0: Dean.
1: Fellas, I'm ready to get up and do my thing.
2: Go ahead.
1: I want to get into it, man, you know.
2: Go ahead.
1: Like a sex machine, man.
2: Go ahead.
1: Moving, doing it, you know.
2: Yeah.
1: Can I count it off?
2: Go ahead.
1: One, two, three.

0: Met illegal alien, hè? Englishman in New York.
1: Ja.
0: Over illegal alien gesproken.
1: Passelijk, ja.
0: Nou, vandaag is een bijzondere dag namelijk voor de Amerikaanse president Donald J. Trump. Palm Beach International Airport wordt in Florida omgedoopt tot President Donald J. Trump International Airport.
1: Ja, tijdens het WK hebben we al veel contact gehad met de president. Wellicht is de red phone voor dit heugelijke nieuws ook wel al te bereiken. Ja, good morning, Mr. Trump, Mr. President.
2: Well, a very good morning, Gordon and Vrouwtje.
1: Yeah.
2: This is the best president of all time, Donald J. Trump, on the phone. I just got back from Turkey. It was very cold. It was amazingly cold. I called it a cold turkey. I'm calling for the White House now, and it's not the Orange House anymore, as you know.
0: No. I know, yeah, yeah. Hey, how proud are you to have your own airport?
2: Yeah, it's wonderful. It's a wonderful thing. If they name things after me, they've done it much too late. They should have called it much earlier after me. Yeah. What about your airport? Your airport has got a horrible name.
0: Simple.
2: It's horrible. It's a tremendous horrible name. It's called Shithole, right?
0: No.
2: Yeah, they should call it Trump Hole. Yeah, the hole of Trump. Yeah, that's a much better airport name.
1: Is the airport going to be changed as well?
2: Oh, there's going to be a lot of changes in the airport. Yeah, of course. Yeah, we got cola buttons everywhere and pictures of me everywhere. Mirrors. Yeah. Don't forget the mirrors. I love mirrors. Mirrors everywhere. Like a real mirror person.
0: Yeah,
2: and
0: over
2: boarding passes, we hand out red cards. Red cards for everyone.
0: Oh, my God. Do you want to have more things changed after you or named after you?
2: Oh, yeah, of course. They should name everything after me. What about the Statue of Liberty? Yeah, that would be much better with my face. It's much better than the guy who's standing right there now.
0: No, it's a woman.
2: Oh, okay.
1: Finally, the World Cup is still going on. What do you expect from the Morocco-France match tonight?
2: I expect nothing at all. If I want, I can change everything. I can change everything you want. You saw the red card and the penalty. Everything is possible.
0: Yeah.
2: You know,
0: yeah.
2: I can call my friend Gianni Infantino and I can fix it.
0: Yeah.
2: I lost from the Morocco team. I can fix that. France is going to win tonight the game. I already fixed it. It's already done.
0: Oh.
1: Well, thank you very much for your time, Mr. President. Thank you.
2: Okay, well, thank you so much. It was very nice talking to you. Wishing you all the best of luck in the rest of your career. It's going to be very short. Bye, Gordon. Bye, Frank.
0: Frank you.
2: Frank you.

0: 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Martijn Koltman.
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2: You know.
3: Hallo.
2: Every now and then, I think you might like to hear something from us. Nice and easy. But there's just one thing, you see. We never, ever do nothing nice and easy. We always do it nice and rough. But we're gonna take the beginning of this song and do it.

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2: Sunday mornings were your favorite. I used to meet you down on Woods Creek Road. You did your hair up like you were famous. Even though it's only church where we were going.